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6: The top stories this hour. The boss of air traffic control provider NATS says he takes full responsibility for a fault that caused disruption to more than 600 flights yesterday. Martin Rolfe says an investigation into the incident is underway and a fix is in place, but Ryanair wants him to resign and Wizz Air says NATS needs overhauling. Travel correspondent for The Telegraph Simon Calder warns delays will continue today.
7: Already British Airways is saying some of its flights are going to be up to 9 hours late in and out of Heathrow. There are going to be dozens of cancellations in the morning of flights coming into Heathrow because basically the flights didn't go out tonight.
6: The Palestinian ambassador described UK trade sanctions against illegal settlements in the West Bank as a moment of leadership and statesmanship. Israel's reacted angrily, ordering the closure of the British consulate in Jerusalem and banning 12 MPs from the country. Government spokesperson Doron Spielman said

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7: The top stories this hour: hundreds of planes, their passengers and crew are starting today in the wrong location after an air traffic control issue caused widespread disruption to flights yesterday. There are warnings about more delays and cancellations. The Prime Minister insists trade restrictions against illegal settlements in the West Bank aren't aimed at the Israeli people, but rather at securing a two-state solution. Israel's ordered the closure of the British consulate in Jerusalem as part of its response. The Palestinian ambassador to the UK, Hassan Zomlot, says Andy Burnham government is leading, not following.
8: It's a turning point in the British-Palestinian relations. It's a moment of leadership, statesmanship, given the historic responsibility of Britain towards Palestine and the region.
7: Manchester City have maintained their winning start to the season with a 2-0 victory at Porto in the Champions League. Elsewhere, Aston Villa beat Club Brugge 3-2. And good news if you struggle to keep your daily step count up. New research suggests brisk walking is just as good for you as longer, slower walks.
9: After the news across the South, the RNLI says its staff and volunteers have faced online and physical abuse following anti-migrant protests in Portsmouth. The charity's chief execs condemned the behaviour as unacceptable after more than 120 migrants were brought ashore with its assistance following rescue operations in the Channel at the weekend. It comes after Southampton Port and Portsmouth Harbour refused requests to accept the boats, leaving them to be brought ashore at Eastney. The Langstone Harbour Master says there was no reason not to accept the boats, but the location caused major public order challenges. Elsewhere, the amount spent by Hampshire councils preparing for now withdrawn merger plans remains unclear. The government unexpectedly pulled its approval this week after councils had spent months preparing. Previous estimates suggested implementing the reorg could have cost up to £133 million. And controversial traffic changes at King's Barton in Winchester have been approved despite hundreds of objections. Parts of Andover Road and Wellhouse Lane will now close to through traffic.
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9: Dry with sunny spells, but getting cloudy with the chance of the odd shower this afternoon and highs of 19. That's the latest. I'm Caroline Verdon.
10: 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This is Nation Easy. It's Kate at breakfast with Jackie Wilson after John Lennon.

0: Jackie Wilson on Nation Easy. I get the sweetest feeling. Welcome along to breakfast here on a Wednesday morning. It is lovely, as always, to have your company. How are you diddling? Excellent news. I'm glad you are well. It's Kate Weston here with you then. Until 10 o'clock this morning, I've got a fabulous song on the way. Ah, I love it. Alita Adams and Get Here. After this from Adrian Gervitz on Nation Easy. Adrian, what are you going to do?
1: Got

0: Alita Adams and Get Here. The reason I'm sniggering, oh, by the way, this is Nation Easy. I have to say that. And I'm Kate Weston. I have to say that as well. It's in the rule book of presenters. No, the reason I'm sniggering is because very soon my little bubba is going off to university and I will be singing that. Yes, just get right back here whenever you can, as quickly as you can. But no pressure. Anyway, onwards. I'm gibbering on once again this morning. It's something to do with the tiredness. That and having a microphone. Anyway, I've got Tavares on the way. I've got Crowded House on the way as well. And it's time to hand over to Selena for the traffic and travel news.
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10: Good morning. It's all looking good across the county's roads so far this morning. No problems to report for you from the police. Also, no reports of any issues with trains or ferries so far. Keep me up to date on the Traveller Hotline. It's 0333 311 1050.
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Lopez on Nation Easy with the chat up line of justice. Heaven must be missing an angel. Do men still do that? Do women do it nowadays? No, it was never a good thing, was it? If ever anybody came up with a cheesy chat up line, no. That was me. I was off. Welcome along to Wednesday's breakfast show. Here at Nation Easy, it's Kate with your relaxing favourites right the way through until 10 o'clock this morning. I've got celebrity birthdays. I've got a happy fact. I think it's a special day today as well. I've got Gabrielle on the way with Out of Reach. After Gloria Estefan, anything for you on Nation Easy.

0: Gabrielle out of reach on Nation Easy. It's Kate Weston here at breakfast. I've got John Parr on the way. Selena's on the way very soon with your traffic and travel news. But first, yes, it's your chance to win in Make Me a Winner. The jackpot is enormous. It stands at £500,000. Here come the T's and C's. Make me a
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2: 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Traffic and travel.
15: Traffic's just picking up now on the M27 coming off at Junction 5 for Eastleigh, as well as Junction 3 for the M271. Also, the westbound A27 lane closure at Hillsey still in place. Traffic's moving well.
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3: 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A scenic 4-minute shuttle across the harbour. It's shorter by water.

0: REM with a cheerful little ditty, Everybody Hurts on Nation Easy. It's Kate here, marching relentlessly on with The Breakfast Show this Wednesday morning. I've got Cher on the way. I've got Barry White as well. They are both up after the news and the weather for the South. It is almost 7 o'clock.
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9: The top stories this hour: hundreds of planes and thousands of passengers are not where they're meant to be this morning after flight chaos yesterday. The under fire boss of the air traffic control company, NATS, has apologised for what he calls an unfortunate technical problem. The Palestinian ambassadors described UK trade sanctions against settlements in the West Bank as a moment of leadership and statesmanship. Israel's reacted angrily, ordering the closure of the British consulate in Jerusalem. A government spokesperson for the country, Doran Spielman, says the UK should be solving its own problems.
10: Stop focusing on Israel, where we're building on our homeland, and focusing on your own land because it's important to the world. Go back to being British, go back to being leaders of the free world, and don't condemn and sanction the people who are trying to stand against evil.
9: Prime Minister Andy Burnham says the move's in support of a two-state solution. We can exclusively reveal a roundtable on men's mental health is being held today at Downing Street. Charities, the Premier League, and the Men and Boys Minister will be there. And Celebrity Traitors has been named Best Reality Competition at the National Television Awards.
11: After the news across the South, the RNLI says its staff and volunteers have faced online and physical abuse following anti-migrant protests in Portsmouth. The charity's chief execs condemned the behaviour as unacceptable after more than 120 migrants were brought ashore with its assistance following rescue operations in the Channel at the weekend. It comes after Southampton Port and Portsmouth Harbour refused requests to accept the boats, leaving them to be brought ashore at Eastney. The Langstone Harbour Master says there was no reason not to accept the boats, but the location caused major public order challenges. Elsewhere, the amount spent by Hampshire councils preparing for now withdrawn merger plans remains unclear. The government unexpectedly pulled its approval this week after councils had spent months preparing. Previous estimates suggested implementing the reorg could have cost up to £133 million. And controversial traffic changes at King's Barton in Winchester have been approved despite hundreds of objections. Parts of Andover Road and Wellhouse Lane will now close to through traffic.
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11: Dry with sunny spells, but getting cloudy with the chance of the odd shower this afternoon and highs of 19. That's the latest. I'm Caroline Verdon.
0: 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Yes, I know. Who'd have thought on the radio? It's Kate with Barry White and Cher.

No, I won't change. I'll stay just the same for you, Barry. Just the way you are here at Nation Easy Radio. It's Kate Weston here with you on a Wednesday morning. Good morning. It's the 9th of September, in case you were wondering. I have the celebrity birthdays on the way very, very soon. We can marvel at how old everybody is. They're up after Bonnie Tyler, Total Eclipse of the Heart. And listen to your heart. This is the wonderful Roxette on Nation Easy Radio.

0: the lovely Bonnie Tyler. Total Eclipse of the Heart here at Nation Easy. It's Kate with your relaxing favourites like Simon and Garfunkel, George Michael too there, all on the way very soon after the traffic and travel with Selena, which is after the celebrity birthdays. Here we go then. Oh yes, it's a happy heavenly finger licking birthday to Colonel Sanders, who of course gave us Kentucky. Not the state, the chicken. Otis Redding, it's his happy heavenly birthday as well. Dave Stewart is 74. Julia Sawala, do you know I can never say that? Sawalahalahala, she's 58 today. Luka Modric, quite good at football, 41. Michael Bublé is 51. Hugh Grant is 66. And Adam Sandler is 60 today. If it's your birthday, have a lovely day.
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2: 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Traffic and travel.
9: M3, fairly slow northbound towards junction 13. It's slow as you leave the westbound M27 at junction 4 as a result. M271 getting busier northbound to junction 3. It's also busy westbound A27 Hillsey Lane closure from the A3M. Slowing eastbound there as well.
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George Michael. And father figure here at Nation Easy. Do you know, I still haven't seen that documentary. I was telling you all about it days and days ago, about the Wham documentary when they went and played in China. And then after that, they broke America and they were just huge. Anyway, still haven't seen it. I tell you all about it and then I don't find the time. It is something I must get on with. Trouble is, at the moment, I'm completely hooked on Emmerdale. Oh! Have you seen it recently? Oh, my word. It's just gone crazy. Oh, it's so dramatic. If you haven't seen it and you do like your soaps, honestly, it's brilliant. Patsy Kensit's back in. Ah, brilliant stuff. Anyway, I digress. Back to the radio this morning. I've got Danny Wilson on the way, Mary's Prayer, after Odyssey on Nation Easy.

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11: Coming off the westbound M27 at Junction 4, heading north onto the M3, looking at very busy towards Junction 12 now. Still busy eastbound A31 on Powner Hill. A27 Hillsey, the lane closure there slowing you from Havant. It's also slow eastbound to Langston. And the M27 is also looking busy from Fareham to Portsmouth, Junction 11 to 12.
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0: It's Amy on Nation Easy. Do you know, I normally take a sneaky peek at the next hour, but I've forgotten. And I have absolutely no idea what's on the way. So shall we leave it as a nice surprise? Yes. But what I do know is the music is always wonderful here at Nation Easy. So stay tuned and we'll see what we've got after the news and the weather. What I do know is we've got Wednesday's Happy Fact on the way to make your day a little better. Not much, just a bit. Plus, I will reveal today's special day. Yes, it is a special day, the 9th of September. But it is almost 8 o'clock. Time to hand over to my news team. Nation Easy.
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2: The top stories this hour. The boss of air traffic control provider NATS says he takes full responsibility for a fault that caused disruption to more than 600 flights yesterday. Martin Rolfe says an investigation into the incident's underway and a fix is in place. Travel correspondent for The Telegraph, Simon Calder, warns delays will continue today.
3: There are going to be dozens of cancellations because basically the flights didn't go out.
2: The Prime Minister insists trade restrictions against settlements in the occupied West Bank aren't aimed at the Israeli people, but rather at securing a two-state solution to the conflict there. Israel's ordered the closure of the British consulate in Jerusalem as part of its response. Next, we can exclusively reveal that leading mental health groups are meeting at number 10 today to discuss what's being called a male suicide crisis. Suicide remains one of the biggest killers of males under the age of 50. And Manchester City have maintained their winning start to the season with a 2-0 victory at Porto in the Champions League. Elsewhere, Aston Villa beat Club Brugge 3-2.
4: After the news across the South, the RNLI says its staff and volunteers have faced online and physical abuse following anti-migrant protests in Portsmouth. The charity's chief execs condemned the behaviour as unacceptable after more than 120 migrants were brought ashore with its assistance following rescue operations in the Channel at the weekend. It comes after Southampton Port and Portsmouth Harbour refused requests to accept the boats, leaving them to be brought ashore at Eastney. The Langstone Harbour Master says there was no reason not to accept the boats, but the location caused major public order challenges. Elsewhere, the amount spent by Hampshire councils preparing for now withdrawn merger plans remains unclear. The government unexpectedly pulled its approval this week after councils had spent months preparing. Previous estimates suggested implementing the reorg could have cost up to £133 million. And controversial traffic changes at King's Barton in Winchester have been approved despite hundreds of objections. Parts of Andover Road and Wellhouse Lane will now close to through traffic.
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4: Dry with sunny spells, but getting cloudy with the chance of the odd shower this afternoon and highs of 19. That's the latest. I'm Caroline Verdon.
6: Now I can see what is on the way next. It's there in black and white. Well, it's actually in pale blue. It's Jimmy Ruffin and

It's a classic, Jimmy Ruffin. What becomes of the brokenhearted here at Nation Easy? It's Kate here with you this morning. Hello. Welcome along to The Breakfast Show if you have just joined me. This Wednesday, the 9th of September, in case you were wondering, I will reveal today's special day a little later. I also have Wednesday's happy fact on the way to make your day a little better. Not much. Just a bit. It's up after Wilson Phillips and Hold On and ABBA. The winner takes it all on Nation Easy. Agnetha. What on earth's going on? I don't

0: Wilson Phillips on Nation Easy. And hold on, I would like to apologise for the previous link. I'm not going to draw too much attention to it, but it really was incredibly corny and I do regret it. It's Kate here on the Wednesday morning at Nation Easy with Phil Collins on the way, Bob Marley and the Wailers, Selena with your traffic and travel after Wednesday's happy fact to make your day a little better, not much, just a bit. And this week, once again, the facts are all about pets. Did you know that when dogs walk around in circles, they're making their sleeping area as comfortable as possible? And this dates back to thousands of years when dogs would make nests in grass. Yeah, that's exactly like me in Durley Chine when I'm trying to put my towel down on the beach.
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11: Had a report of lights being off earlier in Nursling. It's on the roundabout by B&Q on Brown Hill Way. M27 instant reported on the eastbound offset at Junction 4, heading on to the northbound M3. Meanwhile, westbound M27 is slowing towards Junction 3, as is the northbound M271. A27 Hillsy very slow from Havant to the lane closure. Slow eastbound to Emsworth. A3M and A3 are very slow southbound from Waterlooville.
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3: 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A scenic 4-minute shuttle across the harbour. 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

0: Lewis Capaldi on Nation Easy Radio. It's Kate here at Brekkie. This Wednesday morning, the 9th of September, today is a special day, and it is a really good special day. It's not a silly one. Today is Emergency Services Day, and where would we be without you? Oh, my word. Well, you know I like a fireman. But of course you are fire people now, aren't you? And paramedics, ambulance drivers, even AA and RAC men and green flag men and women. I mean, frankly, if you're there to bail me out of a terrible situation, I salute you. So Emergency Services Day today. On with the show, though. This Wednesday morning, I've got Marvin Gaye on the way with a bit of sexual healing. And Selena is up next with the Traffic and Travel.
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11: Nick is called in from the A326. Really busy northbound. Fawley roundabout to the Heath roundabout this morning. Lights have been off in Nursling by B&Q. M27 Junction 4 eastbound off slip is slow. M271 very slow northbound. And the A27 queuing from Havant to the Hilsey Lane closure. Congestion on the southbound A3 from Waterlooville and the southbound A3M as well.
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0: It ain't over till it's over. So I was waxing lyrical about Emergency Services Day today. But honestly, what am I like? I omitted to mention the police. Also, the guys that fly the helicopters. Yes, when they have to come and land on the motorway because there's been an accident. And of course, the lifeboat crews, who are utterly, utterly brilliant here on the South Coast. So, yes, if you work in the emergency services, thank you so much for all that you do. Today is the day to salute all your hard work and your dedication. On with the show. Heart, Stevie Wonder, on the way after the news and the weather. It is almost 9 o'clock. And, of course, after nine, it's the Stress Busters.
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0: problems.
1: Go back to being British, go back to being leaders of the free world, and don't condemn and sanction the people who are trying to stand against evil.
0: Prime Minister Andy Burnham says the move's in support of a two-state solution to the conflict there. Next, we can exclusively reveal a round table on men's mental health is being held today at Downing Street. Charities, the Premier League and the Men and Boys Minister will be there. And Celebrity Traitors has been named Best Reality Competition at the National Television Awards.
2: After the news across the South, the RNLI says its staff and volunteers have faced online and physical abuse following anti-migrant protests in Portsmouth. The charity's chief execs condemned the behaviour as unacceptable after more than 120 migrants were brought ashore with its assistance following rescue operations in the Channel at the weekend. It comes after Southampton Port and Portsmouth Harbour refused requests to accept the boats, leaving them to be brought ashore at Eastney. The Langstone Harbour Master says there was no reason not to accept the boats, but the location caused major public order challenges. Elsewhere, the amount spent by Hampshire councils preparing for now withdrawn merger plans remains unclear. The government unexpectedly pulled its approval this week after councils had spent months preparing. Previous estimates suggested implementing the reorg could have cost up to £133 million. And controversial traffic changes at King's Barton in Winchester have been approved despite hundreds of objections. Parts of Andover Road and Wellhouse Lane will now close to through traffic.
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2: Dry with sunny spells, but getting cloudy with the chance of the odd shower this afternoon and highs of 19. That's the latest. I'm Caroline Verdon.
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5: 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This morning, kicking off with Stevie Wonder and Heart.

I wonder if she ever did stay. We've got tonight Bob Seger on Nation Easy. Welcome to the Stress Busters. It's Kate Weston with an hour of super relaxing favourites to ease you, and me for that matter, into the day. I've got Seal on the way and A Kiss from a Rose after a song from yesteryear. This is One Day in Your Life, Michael Jackson on Nation Easy.

0: seal. Kiss from a Rose, one of your stress busters here at Nation Easy Radio. 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

0: Robin Beck and The First Time, one of your stress busters here at Nation Easy. I remember that song and I will tell you why. On the flip side of the vinyl single, the 45, it was the music minus the vocals. And as I was an aspiring singer, I used to warble along to it. That was back in the day when no one had a computer or a phone. It's so simple now. There are backing tracks and karaoke tracks all over the place. But back then, it was like gold. Anyway, I digress. It's Kate Weston here with the Stress Busters. And up next, it's Ed Sheeran.
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0: Brian Adams, everything I do it for you. That's it for the Stress Busters. We will have another hour tonight at 6 p.m. with David Francis and then Duncan Barks, but only if you tickle his tummy. Yes, I know the joke has got boring now. Duncan has 2 hours of Stress Busters from 10 p.m. Andy Jackson is in the building. He is up after the news and the weather. Have a lovely rest of Wednesday. I'll see you from 6 tomorrow. Take care. Ta-ta.
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0: to do that.
1: Britain's chief rabbis warned it'll encourage people who use hatred as a weapon against Jews. The funeral of one of the police officers killed in a head-on crash near Middlesbrough is taking place in Hartlepool later. PC Matthew Blades died last month. And David Attenborough has been voted Best TV Presenter at the National TV Awards.
2: After the news across the South, the RNLI says its staff and volunteers have faced online and physical abuse following anti-migrant protests in Portsmouth. The charity's chief execs condemned the behaviour as unacceptable after more than 120 migrants were brought ashore with its assistance following rescue operations in the Channel at the weekend. It comes after Southampton Port and Portsmouth Harbour refused requests to accept the boats, leaving them to be brought ashore at Eastney. The Langstone Harbour Master says there was no reason not to accept the boats, but the location caused major public order challenges. Elsewhere, the amount spent by Hampshire councils preparing for now withdrawn merger plans remains unclear. The government unexpectedly pulled its approval this week after councils had spent months preparing. Previous estimates suggested implementing the reorg could have cost up to £133 million. And controversial traffic changes at King's Barton in Winchester have been approved despite hundreds of objections. Parts of Andover Road and Wellhouse Lane will now close to through traffic.
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2: Dry with sunny spells, but getting cloudy with the chance of the odd shower this afternoon and highs of 19. That's the latest. I'm Caroline Verdon.
5: Hello, good morning. Andy Jackson here. Welcome along to another hour of relaxing favourites here on Nation Easy, like Juice Newton, Roy Orbison, and we'll start with Tina Turner and Private Dancer this morning.

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0: Charles and Eddie. Would I Lie to You from Nation Easy Radio, the home of relaxing favourites. And Kate Wilson at breakfast. Stay here for Elton John and Duran Duran in a moment. And if you're looking for something to do Thursday night, we've got the Stitches Comedy Club at Fareham Live. And if you fancy going along, there's a great lineup opening with Jack Skipper, who you might have caught on live at the Apollo recently, all held together by the host James Alderson. If you fancy that, Fareham Live on Thursday. Tickets from stitches.fun for that one. Or you can find out some of the other things happening across the South on our website too. 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

Elton John and Your Song from Nation Easy Radio. Relaxing favourites all day. And Kate Weston at breakfast. Stay here for Sam Smith and Roxy Music. And the first of today's questions on the All Day Easy Brain Buster. It's always a music question to start. Who's the bass player in the Red Hot Chili Peppers? Who is the bassist in the Red Hot Chili Peppers? Choose between Chad Smith, John Frusciante or Flea. Those are your choices. I wouldn't have a clue, I'll be honest. And we'll do the answer after Roxy Music and Avalon. It's another relaxing favourite from Nation Easy Radio.

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0: Sam Smith, and I'm not the only one from Nation Easy Radio with Michael McDonald and Sweet Freedom coming up in a moment. The answer to our music question, first one of the day on the All Day Easy Brainbuster: who's the bassist in the Red Hot Chili Peppers? Your choice were Chad Smith, John Frusciante, or Flea. And the correct answer was Flea.
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0: Celine Dion, My Heart Will Go on Nation Easy Radio. Relaxing favourites continue after 11 o'clock. Another question on the all-day Easy Brain Buster. Tracy off to a good start with the first musical one. She's got that one right. See how you get on with the rest of them today, Tracy. Next question in around half an hour at about 11:30. But the latest news and weather for the South comes next on Nation Easy.
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13: Top stories this hour. The head of the UK's air traffic control system is facing calls to resign after major disruption at airports across the country yesterday. More than 1,000 flights were cancelled. Ed Miliband insists the government's doing the right thing by imposing sanctions on Israeli settlements in the occupied West Bank. The foreign secretary says he rejects claims from the UK's chief rabbi, who believes the decision will encourage anti-Semitism. The funeral of a police officer killed in last month's crash on the A66 will take place in Hartlepool later. PC Matthew Blades died alongside colleague Tom Clough when their patrol car was hit by a vehicle travelling the wrong way on the dual carriageway near Middlesbrough last month. And eligible

0: those on board ashore at Eastney. Questions remain over how much Hampshire councils have already had to spend preparing for plans to create four new unitary authorities. The government's now withdrawn its approval for the reorganisation. Southampton had set aside £3.5 million to prepare for the changes. And Hampshire County Council's approved controversial traffic changes around King's Barton, despite warnings they could make neighbouring roads more dangerous. The plans include road closures, new 20-mile-per-hour limits and 14 raised tables, despite objections from hundreds of residents.
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0: Getting cloudier as the day goes on and there's a chance of the odd shower. Feeling breezy with highs of 19. That's the latest. I'm Caroline Verdon.
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0: Love on the Rocks from Neil Diamond on Nation Easy Radio. Relaxing favourites all day, like Starship and Queen on the way in a couple of moments. Thursday the 10th of September, Piff and Pop's Magic Shop comes to the Bournemouth Pavilion. Now, what's that all about? This is Piff the Magic Dragon, the Vegas headliner, and America's Got Talent sensation teaming up with the legendary Pop Haydn in a wildly entertaining evening of world-class magic, sharp comedy, and spectacular theatrical illusion. If you fancy that, and who wouldn't, it's at Bournemouth Pavilion on Thursday of this week. More details of some of the other things happening across the South as well on our website. 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

Starship and Nothing's Gonna Stop Us Now from Nation Easy Radio, relaxing favourites all day. And it's Andy Jackson here with you, playing Lou Reed and Taylor Swift in a couple of moments as well. Now the next question on the All Day Easy Brain Buster is our film and TV question. I'd like to know, please, which British actor played Gandalf in Peter Jackson's Lord of the Rings trilogy? Was it Ian McKellen? Was it Ian Holm? Or was it Christopher Lee? Those are your choices. We'll do the answer after Taylor Swift and Love Story from Nation Easy Radio.

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0: Still not been banned. Keep it that way, shall we? Lou Reed taking a walk on the wild side from Nation Easy Radio. Mariah Carey and I'll Be There coming up next with another relaxing favourite. And the answer to our question on film and TV on the All Day Easy Brain Buster, I asked which British actor played Gandalf in Peter Jackson's Lord of the Rings trilogy. Your choices were Ian McKellen, Ian Holm or Christopher Lee. Ian McKellen, I think he's Sir Ian McKellen now, isn't he? Was the answer that I was looking for.
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17: Top stories this hour. More than 250 further flights have been cancelled today as disruption from yesterday's air traffic control outage continues. The boss of NATS has been summoned to a meeting with the Transport Secretary, but is ruling out suggestions a cyber attack could be behind the fault. Neil McMahon is Chief Operations Officer at Ryanair.
18: Let's be clear. Problems happen with systems, but the whole purpose of being the CEO is that you have a resilient backup plan for when things happen. It is a critical piece of UK national infrastructure, and it is criminal the fact that there is not a resilient backup system.
17: Ed Miliband insists the government's doing the right thing by imposing sanctions on Israeli settlements in the occupied West Bank. The Foreign Secretary says he rejects claims from the UK's chief rabbi, who believes the decision will encourage anti-Semitism. And finally, this lunchtime, we now know there'll be a new name on the men's US Open tennis trophy after defending champion Carlos Alcaraz went out. He was beaten in five sets by American Ben Shelton.
19: Now for the news across the South. The RNLI has condemned threats and abuse aimed at its volunteers following anti-migrant protests in Portsmouth. Its chief executive says misinformation about the charity's work in the Channel has led to staff being targeted and says steps will be taken to protect crews and their families. Meanwhile, Southampton Port says it refused a request to take the 120 migrants because it lacked suitable reception facilities. The RNLI boats were also refused access at Portsmouth Harbour and so brought those

0: latest. I'm Caroline Verdon.
1: Hello, good afternoon to you from Andy Jackson here at Nation Easy Radio with Chicago and Mary Wells coming up after a song from a band who were in Southampton not so long ago. I think it's fair to say their lineup had changed slightly since this reached number 11 in 1984, but still some of the original members of the band performing in Sister Sledge. 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

0: Constant Craving, Katie Lang on Nation Easy Radio, Joni Mitchell and Nick Kershaw on the way in a couple of moments as well, and our sporting question for the all-day Easy Brain Buster just around the corner as well. Now, tomorrow night, there's A Sky Full of Stars, which is a tribute to Coldplay. If you want to catch that, it's Portsmouth Guildhall. 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Plenty more where that came from as well. 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

love that. Joni Mitchell's Big Yellow Taxi on Nation Easy Radio. More from Take That on Wham coming up in a moment. And our sporting question on the all-day Easy Brainbuster as well. If you're a rugby fan, you'll know the answer to this. Which Wales rugby union player won a record 141 caps between 2000 and 2019? Was it Alan Wynne-Jones? Was it Shane Williams? Or was it Gethin Jenkins winning that record 141 caps? The answer after Wham and Everything She Wants from Nation Easy.

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0: Greatest Day from Take That on Nation Easy Radio. Relaxing favourites all day, like Fleetwood Mac and Everywhere. They're on the way in a moment, as is the answer to our all day easy brainbuster question. The sporting question, about this time every day, which Wales rugby union player won a record 141 caps between the year 2000 and 2019? 141 caps. Was it Alan Wynne-Jones, Shane Williams or Gethin Jenkins? And the answer was Alan Wynne-Jones.
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0: It's the Pretenders, and I'll Stand By You from Nation Easy Radio with relaxing favourites all day. It's just coming up to 1 o'clock. We've got the latest news and weather for the South. Next question on the All Day Easy Brain Buster in half an hour will be on general knowledge and a quick look at some more of the events happening across the South as well. All on the way after the news next on Nation Easy.
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11: The top stories this hour. The head of the UK's air traffic control system is facing calls to resign after major disruption at airports across the country. More than 1,000 flights were cancelled yesterday, with hundreds more being called off today. Our reporter Callum McIntyre was stuck in Tenerife Airport.
12: It's a bit chaos, really, because people are just, you know, they don't know what's happening. People working here are doing their best to try and help customers out.
11: Ed Miliband insists the government's doing the right thing by imposing sanctions on illegal Israeli settlements in the occupied West Bank. The Foreign Secretary says he rejects claims from the UK's chief rabbi, who believes the decision will encourage attacks on Jewish people. The US has revealed plans to outlaw imports of Canadian alcoholic drinks as part of an escalation of their trade war. Most of them won't be allowed to cross the border from the end of the month. And in the tennis, defending champion Carlos Alcaraz is out of the US Open after being beaten by American Ben Shelton.
13: Now for the news across the South. The RNLI has condemned threats and abuse aimed at its volunteers following anti-migrant protests in Portsmouth. Its chief executive says misinformation about the charity's work in the Channel has led to staff being targeted and says steps will be taken to protect crews and their families. Meanwhile, Southampton Port says it refused a request to take the 120 migrants because it lacked suitable reception facilities. The RNLI boats were also refused access at Portsmouth Harbour and so brought those on board ashore at Eastney.
14: Questions remain over how much Hampshire councils have already had to spend preparing for plans to create four new unitary authorities. The government's now withdrawn its approval for the reorganisation. Southampton had set aside £3.5 million to prepare for the changes. And Hampshire County Council's approved controversial traffic changes around King's Barton, despite warnings they could make neighbouring roads more dangerous. The plans include road closures, new 20-mile-per-hour limits and 14 raised tables, despite objections from hundreds of residents.
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14: Getting cloudier as the day goes on and there's a chance of the odd shower. Feeling breezy with highs of 19. That's the latest.

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0: 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And just moments from Bananarama and Van Morrison. Now, if you're planning ahead and looking for something last minute, here's an idea to think about for Friday of this week. Sam Campbell, Kid Giblet, comes to the Bournemouth Pavilion. Now, what is this all about? Well, it's the Edinburgh Comedy Award winner and Tank Master champion bringing his surrealist, loop-based and magnificently strange new show to the South Coast. If you fancy something a little bit different, Friday of this week, Bournemouth Pavilion is the place to go. 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

Talking Italian. Bananarama, Robert De Niro's Waiting. And before that, Van Morrison and Brown Eyed Girl, which was originally going to be called Brown Skinned Girl. But the record company said no. And it didn't do the song any harm at all, did it, to be fair. Carpenter's coming up. Michael Bublé in a couple of moments too. And our next question, general knowledge on the all-day Easy Brain Buster. What is the world's largest archipelago? What is the world's largest archipelago? Is it the Philippine archipelago, the Malay archipelago, if I could say it, or the Hawaiian Islands? Oh, I do hope that's the answer. We'll do it in a couple of ticks after Michael Bublé and Lost from Nation Easy Radio. Relaxing favourites all day.

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0: Carpenters, and I won't last a day without you. Doesn't get more relaxing or more favourite than that, does it? This is Nation Easy with Simply Red coming up in a moment, and the answer to our general knowledge question on the all-day Easy Brain Buster. I asked, what is the world's largest archipelago? Was it the Philippines, the Malay, or the Hawaiian Islands? And it was the Malay Archipelago, which for some reason I found very difficult to say, but I think I got away with it.
1: It's been reported that if we keep using water like we are now, by 2055, we could be short by 5 billion litres a day.
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10: The top stories this hour. Passengers are experiencing a second day of travel chaos after an air traffic control breakdown yesterday. The under pressure boss of the National Air Traffic Services has been summoned to explain to the Transport Secretary what went wrong. Ryanair says it lost around £3 million yesterday. Sean Tipton from the Association of British Travel Agents says airlines now have to get travellers where they need to be.
11: It's not always possible to get you an alternative that's actually suitable for you, in which case the airlines would say, OK, fair enough, you can either rebook at a later time of year or you can have your money back.
10: The Foreign Secretary has rejected claims from the Chief Rabbi that Britain's Jewish population is at risk after the government's ban on imported goods from illegal settlements in the West Bank. Describing himself as a proud British Jew, Ed Miliband says it's possible to both oppose the actions of the Israeli government and fight anti-Semitism. And around 340 jobs are being axed at Channel 4. The broadcaster is cutting 28% of its workforce by the end of the year.
12: Now for the news across the South. The RNLI has condemned threats and abuse aimed at its volunteers following anti-migrant protests in Portsmouth. Its chief executive says misinformation about the charity's work in the Channel has led to staff being targeted and says steps will be taken to protect crews and their families. Meanwhile, Southampton Port says it refused a request to take the 120 migrants because it lacked suitable reception facilities. The RNLI boats were also refused access at Portsmouth Harbour and so brought those on board ashore at Eastney. Questions remain over how much Hampshire councils have already had to spend preparing for plans to create four new unitary authorities. The government's now withdrawn its approval for the reorganisation. Southampton had set aside £3.5 million to prepare for the changes. And Hampshire County Council's approved controversial traffic changes around King's Barton, despite warnings they could make neighbouring roads more dangerous. The plans include road closures, new 20-mile-per-hour limits and 14 raised tables, despite objections from hundreds of residents.
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12: Getting cloudier as the day goes on and there's a chance of the odd shower. Feeling breezy with highs of 19. That's the latest. I'm Caroline Verdon.
0: Hello, good afternoon. It's Andy Jackson here at Nation Easy Radio, the home of Kate Weston at breakfast and relaxing favourites all day, like ABBA.

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0: Beverly Craven, Promise Me, from Nation Easy Radio. Relaxing favourites all day. Bruce Hornsby's second single and his biggest ever hit from 1986 on the way in a couple of moments. And a quick look at some of the things happening around the South as well on Nation Easy Radio with the Stitches Comedy Club coming to Farnham Rugby Football Club at 8 o'clock on Friday of this week. Doors open at 7. It's another chance to catch an intimate up-close night of TV comedy talent. And if you fancy going along to that, it's on Friday of this week at Farnham Rugby Football Club. Tickets from stitches.fun, by the way. 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

Smokey Robinson and the Tracks of My Tears from Nation Easy Radio. Relaxing favourites all day, like Adele and the Christians with Harvest for the World, the old Isley Brothers song coming in a moment. And the final question of the day on the All Day Easy Brain Buster. It's the round we call the tricky one, though I don't think this one is too tricky. What's a group of crows called? A murder, a flock, or a colony? The answer shortly.

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0: This is Nation Easy Radio with relaxing favourites all day like Adele and Rolling in the Deep. And it is time for the answer to our all day easy brain buster, which was, what is a group of crows called? A murder, a flock, or a colony? And thanks to the song All This Time by Sting, which features the line, a murder of crows in it, is one I actually know, which doesn't happen very often, but a murder of crows was the answer I was looking for. Well done if you knew it too.
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0: Curtis Digers, and I Wonder Why, reaching number 5 in the charts all the way back in 1992. Still playing it now. That's your lot from me, Andy Jackson. Thank you for your company today. It's David Francis on the Drive Time Show, coming up after the latest news and weather for the South at 3.
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9: The top stories this hour. Hundreds of flights have been cancelled or delayed today as UK airports grapple with the fallout from a technical problem yesterday. The issue with air traffic control has now been fixed, but thousands of travellers are still being affected. Andy Burnham says the UK has shown leadership on the international stage by announcing sanctions on Israeli settlements in the occupied West Bank. The Prime Minister says British people expect the government to stand up for fairness in the face of injustice. A man's been shot in the arm and leg by armed police in Luton. Officers were called to reports a woman was being threatened with a knife yesterday afternoon. Oil prices have risen above $100 a barrel for the first time since early July. The flare-up was in response to US attacks on Iranian tankers overnight. And Lionel Messi has reached an agreement to buy Spanish second division side CD Eldense. It's understood the Argentine legend will take complete ownership of the team in Alicante rather than a share.
10: Now for the news across the South. The Isle of Wight says it will protect its crew after volunteers faced online and physical abuse following anti-migrant demonstrations in Portsmouth. The charity says its role is to rescue people in danger of drowning, with just over 1% of its lifeboat launches last year involving the Channel. Meanwhile, it's emerged that Southampton Port and Portsmouth Harbour refused landing to the Isle of Wight boats carrying the migrants. Southampton Port says it had no suitable reception facilities. The Isle of Wight says it's disappointed by how its volunteer crews treated. Hampshire councils are facing questions over money spent preparing for a local government shake-up, which has now been withdrawn. Southampton had approved 17 new roles with salaries totalling almost £880,000, while other councils say existing staff were also involved. And traffic changes at King's Barton have been given the go-ahead despite concerns over safety in nearby parts of Winchester. Residents fear closing sections of Andover Road and Wellhouse Lane will divert traffic onto routes heavily used by schoolchildren and college students.
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10: It's mostly overcast as we head towards the early evening with highs of 18 dropping to 9 overnight. That's the latest. I'm Josh Tate.
12: Just after 3 across the South, and this is David Francis with another hour of relaxing favourites at Drive Time with Marvin Gaye and Alison Moyet after a sing-along from Tina Turner. Relax.

Sussex Girl via Brighton. Alison Moyer, Is This Love, and Marvin Gaye from Nation Easy Radio. 3:15, I'm David Francis playing relaxing favourites all over the South this afternoon with John Lennon after Dolly Parton's all-time favourite song.

0: John Lennon, just like starting over. This is Nation Easy Radio at Drive Time with the South's relaxing favourites. Whitney's version of I Will Always Love You as well. Obviously, over the past few weeks, there have been Dolly Parton interviews resurfacing all over the place. And I saw one, I guess, from the mid-90s. And somebody asked her thoughts on Whitney's version of I Will Always Love You. And Dolly just sat there and went, I love it. It's brilliant. It's better than the original. And that's big talk from Dolly Parton. And The Bodyguard, have you seen that movie recently? Still looks great. Just gone 20 past three at Drive Time. I'm David Francis in for Stuart McGinley. Bob Marley and the Wailers and a song that oozes sunshine in the next 10 minutes. And Carly Simon next. Nation Easy
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It just oozes sunshine, doesn't it? Bob Marley and the Wailers. One Love, People Get Ready from Nation Easy Radio. Just gone 3:30, and this is David Francis playing the South's relaxing favourites. It was Carly Simon before that. You're So Vain. Did we ever find out who that song was written about? There were rumours for decades it was about Warren Beatty, Adnan Khashoggi. There was a rumour at one point it was about Rod Stewart, apparently. The new album, by the way, is coming in waves, and it's brilliant. I listened over the weekend, and there's a great track on there called How. If you're a Carly Simon fan, you'll know what I mean. Such a great album. This is Drive Time, Nation Easy Radio. Here's Ronan.

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0: 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Rita Coolidge. We're all alone, and Ronan Keating as well. Nation Easy Radio at drive time. It's 20 to 4. Can we talk money? 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
19: Good afternoon. Starting at High Post, some roadworks there on the A345. Quite slow southbound heading towards Salisbury at the moment. Portsmouth Road, Southampton, it's congested both ways at Botley Road. Alma Road in Romsey, that's looking slow as well. And we've got westbound delays building, as usual, into the Hillsey Lane closure on the A27. Bedhampton Road in Bedhampton's being worked on. Again, it is looking slow for traffic, as it is through the work on Manor Lodge Road. That's taking place in Stansted.
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20: 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It's sure to buy water.

0: The Eurythmics, Annie and Dave, Sweet Dreams, Detroit Emeralds as well, Feel the Need in Me, from the radio station that makes good on the guarantee of playing the South's relaxing favourites at drive time. We are Nation Easy Radio. Thanks for choosing us this afternoon. I'm David Francis in for Stuart McKinley. The headlines at 4 and another hour of relaxing favourites next. Nation Easy
1: 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Hiya, Kenny the Hamster here, beloved pet of Doug and Carol Brookbank. 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
12: The top stories this hour. The Metropolitan Police has launched a criminal investigation after allegations Reform UK breached foreign donation rules. It follows an undercover report by Channel 4 News last week. Reform denies any wrongdoing and says it will fully cooperate with the investigation. Downing Street says the government still has confidence in Britain's main air traffic control boss. Martin Rolfe has faced calls to resign after 2,000 flights were cancelled yesterday and today. He says he doesn't believe a cyber attack is behind the technology failure. The Prime Minister has told MPs his government is showing leadership following yesterday's announcement to ban imports from illegal settlements in the West Bank. The sanctions on Israel have been met with a furious reaction from the Israeli government, which says it's closing the British consulates in Jerusalem. And walking briskly may lower the risk of early death, even without reaching a high daily step count. The studies found the same benefits can be felt.
13: Now for the news across the South. The RNLI says it will protect its crew after volunteers faced online and physical abuse following anti-migrant demonstrations in Portsmouth. The charity says its role is to rescue people in danger of drowning, with just over 1% of its lifeboat launches last year involving the Channel. Meanwhile, it's emerged that Southampton Port and Portsmouth Harbour refused landing to the RNLI boats carrying the migrants. Southampton Port says it had no suitable reception facilities. The RNLI says it's disappointed by how its volunteer crews treated. Hampshire councils are facing questions over money spent preparing for a local government shake-up, which has now been withdrawn. Southampton had approved 17 new roles with salaries totalling almost £880,000, while other councils say existing staff were also involved. And traffic changes at King's Barton have been given the go-ahead despite concerns over safety in nearby parts of Winchester. Residents fear closing sections of Andover Road and Wellhouse Lane will divert traffic onto routes heavily used by schoolchildren and college students.
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13: It's mostly overcast as we head towards the early evening with highs of 18 dropping to 9 overnight. That's the latest. I'm Josh Tate.
0: Just after four across the south, and this is David Francis with another hour of relaxing favourites at drive time at Nation Easy Radio with the Commodores and Madness.

More like this on Stress Busters tonight from 6 at Nation Easy Radio. Commodores, three times a lady. It's 4:10 afternoon. I'm David Francis in for Stuart McGinley. There's a great story doing the rounds at the moment that Lionel Richie has made more money over the past 3 or 4 years from a deal he's done with a bedroom company in America called JCPenney. And you can now buy the Lionel Richie collection. In all their stores, there are huge cardboard cutouts of Lionel Richie in their bedroom department, all around this very chunky 70s and 80s looking furniture. It's all black and gold and black and white and white and gold. And you can now buy bedding as well, which is black and white satin and silk. Told you it's very 70s and 80s. I'll leave that with you. Got an image now, haven't you? It's 4:10, Nation Easy Radio. Here's Anita Baker.

0: Nation, Easy Radio at Drive Time. Vanessa Williams, Save the Best for Last. And some yacht rock from Anita Baker. It's nearly 20 past four afternoon. I'm David Francis, in for Stuart. You know, we talk about the Nation Player app. It's the official Nation Easy Radio app. So you can listen on good old fashioned FM. 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There's Nation Love. 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
11: Good afternoon. Starting at High Post, some roadworks there on the A345. Quite slow southbound heading towards Salisbury at the moment. Portsmouth Road, Southampton, it's congested both ways at Botley Road. Alma Road in Romsey, that's looking slow as well. And we've got westbound delays building, as usual, into the Hillsea Lane closure on the A27. Bedhampton Road in Bedhampton's being worked on. Again, it is looking slow for traffic, as it is through the work on Manor Lodge Road. That's taking place in Stansted.
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12: 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A scenic 4-minute shuttle across the harbour. It's shorter by water,

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It's just gone 4:30 afternoon. I'm David Francis. For years, I thought that song was written about me. See, when I was about 2 years old, that's when that song came out. And I heard it on the radio all the time. And it was around about that time. My parents had said all those things to me, how I was their number one and their only boy and all that kind of stuff. And then about 2.5, 3 years later, this thing just arrived. I believe they called it an Emma. And she took up all their time. And I genuinely believe when I heard that song, because clearly I had narcissistic tendencies then, that song was written about me. Andrew Gold, Lonely Boy, George Michael as well. And here's Chris de Burgh, Nation Easy Radio.

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0: Drive Time is on from Nation Easy Radio. You know that James Blunt's got some new music out at the moment, and it's really good. In fact, I heard that that Back to Bedlam album a couple of weeks ago. I was doing some stuff around the house, and it came up on my phone, and it just started playing. And I was up a ladder, and I thought, I can't be bothered to turn it off. It's a really good album. I know it was fashionable about 20 years ago to knock James Blunt, and he kind of perpetuated that himself. But that's a really good album. Make me a
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0: Selena is back with some travel in just a moment. Meantime, there's a chance to win £500,000 this Friday on this show on Make Me a Winner. So every week we do this, we give away hundreds of thousands of pounds. I must try and find out from our boss how much we've given away over the past year. At one point, I was keeping tally and I lost count at something like 14 or 15 million. Which is crackers, isn't it? £500,000 is going this week on this show on Friday afternoon. So if you've never entered to win Nation's Make Me a Winner, you could be like Leona, who won £400,000 on Friday. 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No checks clearing. 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
15: northbound M3 still quite slow at junction 6 for Basingstoke. We've got roadworks at Colden Common. That's what's causing the queues there in both directions. Also queues A32 south of Wickham Hodes Hill. Again, that's due to roadworks there. It remains busy to junction 3 on the M27 and also the westbound A27 slow from the A3M to the Hillsea Lane closure.
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0: Thin Lizzy made some brilliant songs. Sarah, Nation Easy Radio. All over the South with relaxing favourites at drive time. It was Alexander O'Neill before that from the album Hearsay. It's nearly five. We'll do the Stress Busters tonight. They're back on the air between six and seven. And more relaxing favourites to get you home after the headlines at five next. Nation Easy
1: 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Class, it's been reported that if we keep using water like we are now, by 2055 we could be short by 5 billion litres a day.
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4: Top stories this hour. The Metropolitan Police has launched an investigation following allegations Reform UK breached foreign donation rules. Last week, it was claimed in an undercover report from Channel 4 News that two senior aides arranged for a US company to fund three polls for the party. Reform says it will fully cooperate and denies any wrongdoing. Thousands of passengers remain stranded as disruption continues from yesterday's air traffic control breakdown. The government says it still has confidence in the head of the British sector, but the Transport Secretary believes the chaos could have been avoided. The Prime Minister's defended sanctions on imports from illegal settlements in the West Bank, saying Britain will always stand up for fairness. The Israeli government said it will close the UK's consulates in Jerusalem in response. Air conditioning will be installed in every London bus driver cab. The move follows industrial action over working conditions following this summer's record temperatures. And the Spice Girls have sparked fresh reunion speculation after a post on social media. They're asking superfans to take part in an unspecified event on Thursday afternoon.
5: Now for the news across the South. The RNLI says it will protect its crew after volunteers faced online and physical abuse following anti-migrant demonstrations in Portsmouth. The charity says its role is to rescue people in danger of drowning, with just over 1% of its lifeboat launches last year involving the Channel. Meanwhile, it's emerged that Southampton Port and Portsmouth Harbour refused landing to the RNLI boats carrying the migrants. Southampton Port says it had no suitable reception facilities. The RNLI says it's disappointed by how its volunteer crews treated. Hampshire councils are facing questions over money spent preparing for a local government shake-up, which has now been withdrawn. Southampton had approved 17 new roles with salaries totalling almost £880,000, while other councils say existing staff were also involved. And traffic changes at King's Barton have been given the go-ahead despite concerns over safety in nearby parts of Winchester. Residents fear closing sections of Andover Road and Wellhouse Lane will divert traffic onto routes heavily used by schoolchildren and college students.
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5: It's mostly overcast as we head towards the early evening with highs of 18 dropping to 9 overnight. That's the latest. I'm Josh Tate.
7: I'm going to call it now. 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

two from the yacht rock world. Billy Paul, Me and Mrs. Jones, and Toto Africa at Nation Easy Radio. When I was a baby DJ, I was obsessed with music, and my parents had the most incredible record collection. I mean, it was the most random thing in the world. Everything from ABBA and Boney M to everything that Bruce Springsteen ever released. There was a lot of Beatles in there. There were parental staples like Joni Mitchell and Simon and Garfunkel and whatever. But the one album that I was utterly obsessed with was Toto 4, which is effectively Toto's greatest hits without them realizing it was Toto's greatest hits. Africa is an amazing song, but still, I think the most beautiful song ever written is I Won't Hold You Back. If you've never heard that, oh, go and have a listen. Go and stream it this afternoon because it'd be beautiful. Thank you for coming to my TED Talk. Just gone 5:10. 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In-

0: 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Kim Carnes, Betty Davis Eyes, Beautiful South as well, Rotterdam. Evening, I'm David Francis, in for Stuart McGinley. The Stress Busters back on the air tonight from 6 o'clock. And Selena has some travel in just a moment. Meantime, make me a
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0: Another week and more life-changing cash to give away on Nation's Make Me a Winner. 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
7: M3, there's an incident northbound after Junction 6 for Basingstoke heading towards Hook. It's causing delays there. It's also slow southbound past the scene. Roadworks delaying you in Coldon Common both ways on Main Road. And also works at High Post, A345 are causing southbound delays. Slow from the A3M into the Hillsea lane closure on the A27. Delays on the A32 through the roadworks at Hodes Hill and Manor Lodge Road.
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Nation Easy Radio plays the South's relaxing favourites at drive time. It's just gone 5:30. Mark Arman, Gene Pitney and Bill with us as well. There's loads going on this week across the South. Night number 2 of the Ballad of Johnny and June at the Mayflower Theatre. The Pianist starts tonight at the Mayflower Studios. And tomorrow night, for one night only, you might like this, there's a Coldplay tribute at the Portsmouth Guildhall called Sky Full of Stars, and a whole lot more coming up towards the weekend, which we'll get to a little bit later on. Meanwhile, James Ingram and Michael McDonald after Classic Crusaders at Nation Easy Radio. I play-

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0: Even Michael McDonald says that he has a voice like a walrus. James Ingram, Michael McDonald, Yamo Beaver, and the Crusaders at Drive Time, 20 to 6. 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It's been such a nice day today. It's almost like yesterday didn't happen. Overnight tonight down to about 12 or 13 degrees tomorrow, much like today, but even warmer, back up to 24 or 25, and heading towards the weekend exactly the same by the look of it. Selena's back with our next travel update in just a second, and it's UB40 next.
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9: M3, there's an incident northbound after Junction 6 for Basingstoke heading towards Hook. It's causing delays there. It's also slow southbound past the scene. Roadworks delaying you in Coldon Common both ways on Main Road. And also works at High Post, A345 are causing southbound delays. Slow from the A3M into the Hillsea lane closure on the A27. Delays on the A32 through the roadworks at Hodes Hill and Manor Lodge Road in Stansted.
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10: 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A scenic 4-minute shuttle across the harbour. 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

0: Nation Easy Radio plays the South's relaxing favourites at drive time. We get so many requests now for Dolly. 9 to 5. When Dolly Fest comes to the UK next year, that's going to be absolutely huge. I mean, it always was massive. I think next year's is going to be even more massive. Nearly 6 o'clock at drive time, and this is David Francis in for Stuart McGinley. If your day has been stressful and long and a bit miserable, an hour of relaxing favourites on Stress Busters after the headlines next.
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11: The top stories at this hour. Airlines have written to the government expressing serious concern after yesterday's air traffic outage. They're calling for action following the third major system failure in 3 years. More than 330,000 passengers have been impacted. The Met Police has launched an investigation following allegations Reform UK breached foreign donation rules. The party says it's going to fully cooperate and denies any wrongdoing. Petrol prices have gone up again as the US and Iran engage in further tit-for-tat airstrikes. The RAC says the average cost of unleaded is now at around 1.67, with diesel at 1.89 a litre. It marks the highest prices at the pump since the war began over 6 months ago. And ahead, the public unveiling of the Bayeux Tapestry tomorrow for the first time in almost 1,000 years in the UK. Diver Tom Daly's unveiled a tapestry of his own. It's knitted 7 metres long and is at the Natural History Museum. They're calling it the Bayeux Tapestry to mark the release of a new Shaun the Sheep movie later this month.
12: Now for the news across the South. The RNLI says it will protect its crew after volunteers faced online and physical abuse following anti-migrant demonstrations in Portsmouth. The charity says its role is to rescue people in danger of drowning, with just over 1% of its lifeboat launches last year involving the Channel. Meanwhile, it's emerged that Southampton Port and Portsmouth Harbour refused landing to the RNLI boats carrying the migrants. Southampton Port says it had no suitable reception facilities. The RNLI says it's disappointed by how its volunteer crews treated. Hampshire councils are facing questions over money spent preparing for a local government shake-up, which has now been withdrawn. Southampton had approved 17 new roles with salaries totalling almost £880,000, while other councils say existing staff were also involved. And traffic changes at King's Barton have been given the go-ahead despite concerns over safety in nearby parts of Winchester. Residents fear closing sections of Andover Road and Wellhouse Lane will divert traffic onto routes heavily used by schoolchildren and college students.
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12: It's mostly overcast as we head towards the early evening with highs of 18 dropping to 9 overnight. That's the latest. I'm Josh Tate.
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0: We do this three times a day. Kate in the morning, Drive Time every night from 6, and Duncan tonight from 10 o'clock, an hour of classic songs on Stress Busters, with Yus and Dora Nella Cherry coming soon after REO Speedwagon.

Stress Busters from Nation Easy Radio, playing the South's relaxing favourites, Yusundur and Nana Cherry 7 Seconds, REO Speedwagon as well. That's a great song. Can't Fight This Feeling. Evening, I'm David Francis. Stress Busters is on 3 times a day. First one, 9 o'clock every morning with Kate. We do another one at drive time just after 6. And Duncan tonight from 10 o'clock with great songs like this. Here come the Hollies, Nation Easy Radio.

0: Nation Easy Radio with the South's relaxing favourites. Apparently, she's not going to be in the new Fockers movie. She was always hilarious in those. Barbara Streisand, Woman in Love, and the Hollies as well, The Air That I Breathe. 20 past six, and this is David Francis at Drive Time. In for Stuart. We're doing the Stress Busters tonight till 7 o'clock. Selena's back with a check on travel in just a second. And then one of my favourites from Gregory Abbott, and that song from Gabrielle next.
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9: A31 is slow westbound to Ashley Heath due to an incident further west. Meanwhile, queues through Golden Common continue, not as bad as it was earlier though. There are roadworks in place there. Meanwhile, A34 has lane closures both ways between Chiltern and East Ilsley causing problems. That's heading in that direction. Westbound A27 still slowing into the Hillsey lane closure, not as bad as it was earlier. And it's still slow southbound with works A32 at Hodes Hill.
8: 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Travel.
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0: It's one of those albums where there's not one bad track on it, and that's rare. From 93, Janet Jackson, again, from Nation Easy Radio. I was almost obsessed with that album when it came out. Temptations as well. My Girl, It's Just Gone 25 to 7. Thanks for choosing us tonight. I'm David Francis, playing relaxing favourites on Drive Time with Wednesday's Stress Busters. Selena has one more check on travel before 7. And then the Tony Rich Project and Maria McKee next.
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11: Lane closures both ways on the A34 north of East Ilsley. It's due to the barriers being damaged there. Very slow northbound as it is southbound. M3 incident after junction 6 for Basingstoke northbound. That has now been cleared. Just a short way to westbound A27 into the Hilsey Lane closure. Manor Lodge Road, Stansted stays slow in the roadworks there. And it's running well through the works now at Colden Common on Main Road.
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0: from summer 1990. What a year. It was the year I started in radio. I was Dr. Fox's tea boy, genuinely, and I still see him now. And that's what, 5 years ago, 1990? No, okay. Maria McKee from Days of Thunder, Show Me Heaven, and Celine Dion, who starts her French dates in just a few days' time. Falling Into You on Stress Busters at Nation Easy Radio. More tonight with Duncan from 10 o'clock, and it's Neil Greenslay after the headlines next at 7.
1: 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And once I'm here, I'll just...
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10: The top stories this hour. More than a third of a million passengers have been impacted by a technical glitch. The UK's air traffic control. 2,000 flights were cancelled or delayed, and hundreds of travellers are still facing disruption. The Civil Aviation Authority has been asked to investigate. Reform UK is under investigation following allegations it breached donation rules on foreign funding. The party's denied wrongdoing and says it will fully cooperate. Hundreds of police officers lined the streets in Hartlepool earlier for the funeral of their colleague PC Matthew Blades. He was one of two officers killed in last month's crash on the A66. Five young men also died. Health workers in Ireland are going on strike in a row over pay. The planned action is due to take place at the end of the month. And petrol prices are at their highest since the conflicts in the Middle East began over 6 months ago. In response to the tit-for-tat airstrikes between the US and Iran, petrol is now at 1.67 while diesel is at 1.89.
11: Now for the news across the South. The RNLI says it will protect its crew after volunteers faced online and physical abuse following anti-migrant demonstrations in Portsmouth. The charity says its role is to rescue people in danger of drowning, with just over 1% of its lifeboat launches last year involving the Channel. Meanwhile, it's emerged that Southampton Port and Portsmouth Harbour refused landing to the RNLI boats carrying the migrants. Southampton Port says it had no suitable reception facilities. The RNLI says it's disappointed by how its volunteer crews were treated. Hampshire councils are facing questions over money spent preparing for a local government shake-up, which has now been withdrawn. Southampton had approved 17 new roles with salaries totalling almost £880,000, while other councils say existing staff were also involved. And traffic changes at King's Barton have been given the go-ahead despite concerns over safety in nearby parts of Winchester. Residents fear closing sections of Andover Road and Wellhouse Lane will divert traffic onto routes heavily used by school children and college students.
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11: It's mostly overcast as we head towards the early evening with highs of 18 dropping to 9 overnight. That's the latest. I'm Josh Tate.
6: Is it just me or is this week absolutely flying by? We're midweek stage. Wednesday night, it's Neil Greenslade here in full Tim Allen on the evening show. Right, let's start things off. Some Elvis, Berlin's Take My Breath Away, and Daryl Jones.

This is Nation Easy Radio. Great song. Berlin, Take My Breath Away. Tony Braxton now. And don't forget, tomorrow morning, back for breakfast, Kate Weston, with your most accurate travel from Selena Ross as well. This is Nation Easy Radio.

0: great song. It's Nation Easy Radio. Now, it's on for a bit longer yet, until the 12th of September, The Ballad of Johnny and June. That's at the Mayflower Theatre. Also on until the 12th of September, it's The Pianist, Mayflower Studios. Some ideas of things happening right across the South. Here, it's Nation Easy Radio.
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9: Class, it's been reported that if we keep using water like we are now, by 2055 we could be short by 5 billion litres a day.
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0: Always love that. 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And I've got more of them next at 8 o'clock. Don't go anywhere.
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0: Now, if you've not seen the new Michael Jackson film yet, it's well acted. It talks about the Jackson 5 and all through the Michael Jackson years. The film's great. Here he is with PYT on Nation Easy Radio.

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It's Neil Greenslade here on the evening show. 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

0: hello to Carol that's got us on in Bournemouth tonight, and also Stephen, who's listening on the Isle of Wight. 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

0: This is Nation Easy Radio, 1 hour away from tonight's Stress Busters. 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
0: This song was made famous because of Stranger Things. Kate Bush, it was back up in the chart again a little while ago. He's running up that hill, and it's The Love Affair and some Boy Meets Girl soon on Nation Easy Radio.

0: Great song. It's Nation Easy Radio. Now, it's on for a bit longer yet, until the 12th of September, The Ballad of Johnny and June. That's at the Mayflower Theatre. Also on until the 12th of September, it's The Pianist, Mayflower Studios. Some ideas of things happening right across the south. Here, it's Nation Easy Radio.
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0: This is Nation Easy Radio. Duncan Barr's taking care of things next. He's ready for 2 hours of Stress Busters. Whatever you do for middle of the week Wednesday night, enjoy the rest of the evening and stay here for Duncan. He's next on Nation Easy Radio.
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I just love the sound of the saxophone at the end of this song. 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Before Billy Joel, you heard Bette Midler and also Gloria Estefan here on Stress Busters for this Wednesday night across the South with Randy Crawford in a few moments. But first, here comes Shakespeare's Sister.

0: It's Nation Easy Radio, home of relaxing favourites across the South and the home of Kate Weston at breakfast. Kate back here, 6 o'clock in the morning. There goes Randy Crawford, rainy night in Georgia, here on Stressbusters, where we do something called Nightcap Song Selections, Monday to Thursday nights, around 10:30 and 11:30. 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We'll get Chris's choice of tune on the radio, but first, music from Lisa Stansfield and Whitney Houston. 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

This is Nation Easy Radio, the home of late night listening across the South. I'm Duncan with Stress Busters, through until midnight with Lisa Stansfield, All Woman. And also Whitney Houston, My Love Is Your Love. Time for this hour's nightcap song selection. We do two of them between now and midnight. Just so you know, in the next hour, it's the choice of Lou in Thatcham. But this hour, well, Chris in Ride. I have to say, magnificent musical choice. And Chris, if you love this kind of stuff, let me just point you towards something I do here Friday nights at 10 o'clock called the Friday Night Music Club and Nation Easy Radio, because we play a lot more of the kind of song that you have selected. 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This is a great recording featuring two musical legends, Mark Knopfler from Dire Straits, alongside the singer-songwriter James Taylor, together on this. This is called Sailing to Philadelphia on Nation Easy Radio.

0: Home of relaxing favourites across the South. Nation Easy Radio with Rod Stewart, First Cut is the Deepest, and also James Taylor and Mark Knopfler. You heard Sailing to Philadelphia. That was this hour's Nightcap song selection, chosen by Chris, who listens every night in Ride on the Isle of Wight. Thank you, Chris, for choosing that. Next hour's Nightcap at around 11:30, chosen by Lou in Thatcham, closer to home. A tune with a purple tinge. Here next.
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8: And now, the weather.
9: Outside, gloomy skies, a persistent drizzle, and a chilly wind blowing from the west, north, east, and south.
10: But inside, temperatures of toasty warm with a high chance of plush rugs, soft lighting, and snuggly throws. 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

0: I think it's one of the greatest love songs of the 1990s. From his album Stanley Road, that's Paul Weller, You Do Something To Me, here at Nation Easy Radio. Stress Busters for a Wednesday night. This is Duncan Barks. 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
0: This is Duncan Barks. It's Nation Easy on a Wednesday night. To play for you, Van Morrison and Shania Twain. But first, a lovely song from the 1980s from Cyndi Lauper.

Nation Easy Radio with Van Morrison, Have I Told You Lately? Also Shania Twain, From This Moment On, and Cyndi Lauper, Time After Time, of course from the 1980s. We have a dedicated 1980s radio station which you can listen to on DAB, digital radio across the South. It's called Nation 80s. It only plays songs from the 1980s. It's fantastic. 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I'm here through until midnight with Stress Busters. I have an 80s song, which is a duet in a few moments' time. Do you want to know which one it is? Patti LaBelle and Michael McDonald. Such a great song. On My Own plays after this from Bruce Springsteen.

0: Nation Easy Radio, playing Patti LaBelle and Michael McDonald on My Own. The story goes they recorded their singing bits in separate studios in different parts of the United States of America. They never actually met when they recorded the song. Patti LaBelle and Michael McDonald here on Stress Busters. This hour's Nightcap song selection, here in around 10 minutes' time, chosen by Lou in Thatcham. We'll get Lou's choice of tunes sorted out after music from Katie Melua and also Michael Bolton here at Nation Easy.
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We are stress busting for a Wednesday night across the South with Katie Melua, 9 Million Bicycles, and the rather dramatic Michael Bolton, the How Am I Supposed to Live Without You? 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

0: 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I'm Duncan Barks. 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More great late night songs to come. But up next, it's Paul Young.
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0: life in a northern town. Wrapping up Stress Busters for this Wednesday night across the south. I've been Duncan Barks. Thank you for hanging around over the last couple of hours. Should we do it all over again tomorrow night from 10? I think we should. And a reminder, Kate Weston here to start your Thursday at 6 a.m. with The Breakfast Show. Have a safe night.
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3: 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You should start thinking about your future too.
2: Already have. I did what you said and spoke to Aviva.
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